0: West Virginia football.
1: It's all over! The Mountaineers have won the Backyard Brawl!
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We've got multiple storage buildings in a variety of sizes ready now. 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

0: Oh, yeah, Alan Jackson having some fun on the Chattahoochee back in 1992. You know, that song celebrates growing up and having fun along the Chattahoochee River in Georgia. But in reality, it could be any place down south, any place up here in the Appalachians. By goodness, we have some pretty good rivers and streams and all that. May not be as big or as wide or as deep as the Chattahoochee, but by golly, you can still have fun on it. And you know what? We still have some summer left, so why don't you get out there and do that this weekend? And of course, that was brought to you here on 98.9 WDNE. Thanks to those wonderful folks there at the outhouse. Need your septic tank pump? How about a portable toilet or a hand washing station? The outhouse can take care of all three for you. Just call them 304-636-7079. Coming up, we got your AccuWeather forecast and John Anderson.
1: Three Sundays, one price. 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Thunderstorm artists from NBC's The Voice on September 6th. A night of praise and worship on the 13th. And Grammy winner Jason Crabb on September 27th.

93, reaching a high of 91 degrees. Tomorrow night, anticipate partly cloudy conditions with a chance of a thunderstorm. Fog will return late, keeping things humid with the low hitting 62 degrees. For weather anytime, download the AccuWeather app. For Metro News, I'm meteorologist Jason Catarina.

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window as he passes them by. 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
1: 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Jones to the track. 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

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It's Jelly Roll and Heart of Stone. Right now we got Riley Green, Lady A on the way, Morgan Wallen, and Dwight Yoakam singing about her little sister as we, keep you in the groove. 98.9 FM, top of the afternoon, and thank you so much for joining us on the afternoon drive.

Today's Best Country and your all-time favorites. That's Dwight Yoakam for those that don't know. And good Wednesday afternoon, second day of September underway, 7:47 tonight. The sun will set and we'll call it a day and know that we got the soundtrack to all of it.

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1: 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We'll discuss this weekend's games against Moorefield and Tucker County. 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

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There's a spot in the yard in the back of that shack.